0: 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Want the rope, I come get it. You don't love me, you love the optics that come with it. 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